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1: VBRO 2.
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2: Morning light is falling on your sweater. 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
1: Ah, come on, don't look so unhappy. De Brugse Radio.

shivered in the heat. I was feeling like a stranger in a strange land. You know, where people play games with the night. 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I followed the sound of a jukebox coming from up the levee. 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
1: Oh, this is sure stirring up some ghosts for me. She said there's one thing you gotta learn, is not to be afraid of it. I said, no, I like it. I like it, it's good. She said, you like it now.

next time you're in a jungle fight and you feel a presence near or hear a voice that in your mind will lie. Just be thankful that you're not alone and you've got some company from a big marine boys' call.